sometimes feel a little strange, a little anxious when it's dark. Fear of the dark.

town. Tonight takes his time. About to check outside the game. You know what I'm talking about. Just let me know if you wanna go to that home out on the range. They got a lot of nice girls.

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